0: you can't love yourself, how in the hell you gonna love somebody else? Can I get an amen in here?
1: You gotta ask me. 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

0: 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Get warm. 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
1: Time to run it up again.
2: Brood FM, the man terbaik kamu.